know, you know, we know we weren't meant for each other and it's fine. But if the world was ending, you'd come over, right? You'd come over and you'd stay the night. Would you love me for the

Everyone's got opinions, nothing but words, but it don't make a difference, only care about yours. We could be in the Arctic, at the edge of the earth,

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1: Partly cloudy skies, a 30% chance of showers on a west wind, low 3 degrees. Mainly sunny Friday, increasing cloudiness, showers in the afternoon on a southwest wind, high 1. A mix of sun and cloud Saturday, a 40% chance of showers, high 18, and mainly cloudy Sunday, high 14 degrees.

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2: Partly cloudy skies, a 30% chance of showers on a west wind, low 3 degrees. Mainly sunny Friday, increasing cloudiness, showers in the afternoon on a southwest wind, high 1. A mix of sun and cloud Saturday, a 40% chance of showers.

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1: Partly cloudy skies, a 30% chance of showers on a west wind, low 3 degrees. Mainly sunny Friday, increasing cloudiness, showers in the afternoon on a southwest wind, high 1. A mix of sun and cloud Saturday, a 40% chance of showers, high 18, and mainly cloudy Sunday, high 14 degrees.
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Good morning. Oh my gosh, it's a Friday. We just have to get through the next few hours. And boy, do we have some great music to help you do it. This is Bruno Mars.

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0: That's Tyler Shaw, and back to me, 99.9 The Fox. Well, it is Mother's Day weekend, and I hope that whatever it is you do, whether it's honoring your mom who is no longer with you, maybe a quiet moment or a walk on your own, or maybe you're getting together with your girlfriends for a meal at Dockside, Zatar, or Patty's, or throwing a beautiful celebration for your mom. Whatever it is, I hope you enjoy it. Maybe this Mother's Day weekend's all about the pampering, but however you spend it, happy Mother's Day to all the moms, mother figures, and mother role models out there. I hope you have a beautiful weekend.
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2: Mainly sunny today with a high of 16. Tonight, partly cloudy. Fog patches developing overnight with a low of 7. And Saturday, a mix of sun and cloud with a chance of late afternoon showers and risk of a thunderstorm, a high of 20 degrees.
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2: Celebrating this weekend. 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Love mom, dad, big sisters, Ryan, Charlie, and Rana, too. Rawlings Clements is 12. 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